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You found your soundtrack. 96.3, the heart of Geelong and Werribee. 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

long time coming. You've asked, we've listened. And after months of designing, testing and refining, it's finally here. 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The program guide at your fingertips, so you never miss what matters. And the voices you know and trust, they're right there too. This is just the beginning. We've built something to keep

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0: 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Can we go home now?
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